0: It's hard to say that I'd rather stay awake when I'm asleep, because my dreams are bursting at the seams.
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Well, I got to the movies last weekend and saw Coyote versus Acme. It's a very good movie. It's very well done. I think you're going to like it. It's got Will Forte from SNL in it and all your favorite characters. I don't want to give anything away. It's the number 3 movie right now, 107.5 KZL.

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All this week, we've got your awesome throwback tickets to TLC, En Vogue, and Salt-N-Pepa. All together, it's the It's Iconic Tour that's going to be in Charlotte in just a few days. 107.5 KZL.

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A spooky season just around the corner. We're going to be hanging out at the new Scream Dreams in Thomasville. Check out that huge haunted house. It's going to be so much fun. We're going to be out there live. 107.5 KZL. 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

0: Plus, Jared and Katie in the morning. 107.5 KZL. 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
7: You stepped out for your morning jog, except it's not your usual morning jog. 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You can't stop. 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You feel different. 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Audible. Stories that speak to you.

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0: 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And don't forget to check out Jared and Katie in the Morning. 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

0: It's Tripper taking the party into the night. 107.5 KZLN. 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

Jared and Katie in the morning on 107.5 KZL joining you on this beautiful Sunday morning. Hey, don't forget that we have Jared and Katie's Three Girls, One Mic Comedy Night. 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Here's Malcolm Todd.

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Did you get a chance to hear our very emotional, very real tribute to those who lost their lives on 9/11? 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Check out Jared and Katie's podcasts. It's listed there for you to enjoy. And also, never forget. Here's Bruno Mars.

0: 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Generating a night of nonstop laughs at Jared and Katie's Three Girls, One Mic Comedy Night.
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It's Katie on 107.5 KZL. What do you think about candy corn perfume? 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I love candy corn. 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

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This lady was on the top of the summer songs on Billboard's global charts. Talking about Ariana Grande. Here she is now with Hate That I Made You Love Me.

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It's Katie on 107.5 KZL. Hope you don't have any big dreams of trying to get an autograph from the band Tame Impala. Apparently, the frontman said that people trying to get the autograph from the band have been so aggressive, using children as like human shields to fend off other people getting autographs, that he said, that's it. We're not doing it anymore. No more autographs for anybody. A few bad apples ruin it for everyone. Here's Tame Impala now on 107.5 KZL.

107.5 KZL, it's Katie sitting in with you today. This woman, Ella Langley, oh my gosh. Her song, Choosin' Texas, 21 weeks at number one on the Billboard Hot 100, about to pass Mariah Carey's record. Here's Ella Langley now, 107.5 KZL. Just when

107.5 KZL, it's Katie. Listen, if you are shopping at Home Goods later, I really hope this does not happen to you. There's a guy in Florida who just got arrested for showing his goods at the Home Goods. Here's Ara Larson.

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I bet. Said I got drive, I don't need a car. Money really all that we fiendin' for. I'm doing things they ain't seen before. 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I'm a demon lord. Fall off what? I ain't seen the horse. Called your bluff, better cite the source. Fame ain't something that I need no

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Hey, do you have your tickets to Three Girls, One Mic yet? 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
7: 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From Jared and Katie in the morning to the music that owns your drive home, this is where attention lives. 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

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I think we've all heard of a booty call before, but what about a foodie call? According to a survey, 30% of daters admitted that they would accept a romantic dinner invitation just to have a free meal.

107.5 KZL. It's Katie. Listen, I think this is kind of like radio. It's a brand new thing on TikTok called Divorce Talk, where people go online and share the struggles they're going through. And that's exactly what we do on our show. 107.5 KZL. Here's Malcolm Todd.

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107.5 KZL, it's Katie. Here's a naughty little story for you on a Sunday morning. Sharon Stone says that she's been celibate for a while because she just doesn't want to sleep around anymore. Good for her. 107.5 KZL.

107.5 KZL. I think that Jennifer Lawrence is saying what we all think. I'll be on social media, but I'm going to delete it the minute somebody starts being mean to me. I feel that. 107.5 KZL.

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Quick question for you. If I put you on the spot right this second and said, make me a pot of rice, could you do it? I mean, I could. It's kind of like second nature. However, there is a large portion of the world who says, nope, don't even know what goes in rice if we were to make it. I'll put it on the website, maybe post the ingredients, 107.5KZL.com.

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Okay. I asked you about knowing how to make rice or not knowing, right? What about changing a baby's diaper? 67% of the world says, yes, I know how. And then also sewing a button. 60% of people say, yep, I know. 107.5 KZL.

107.5 KZL, it's Katie sitting in with you. I mean, I guess this is the ultimate tribute, right? Should be a compliment. Four brand new bugs in Australia have just been named after your girl, Taylor Swift. And you guessed it, the insects are blonde. They have red lips, just like Taylor Swift. I don't know. If I'm Taylor Swift, I would just say thank you and then quickly try to forget it. 107.5 KZL.

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Did you know that a pineapple grows from the ground and not from a tree? It's true. What about a penguin? 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

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I'm taking my daughter Nora to see this girl in February in Charlotte. 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
4: 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Hey, Jason Goodman here. You know I love the Patriots. 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But the only way for me to see a Patriots game, usually, is with the NFL Sunday Ticket. And the NFL Sunday Ticket is at Game On in Kernersville. I know you're probably a Panthers fan. That's okay. All the games are on Game On's wall-to-wall TVs. Great food all day. 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And football is back at Game On with all the games with the NFL Sunday Ticket.
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What is up? I am Zach. The Go Green Plumbing, Heating, Air, and Electrical. 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

1075 KZL, the number one hit music station. I am Zach, and I was wondering the other day, everything seemed to be going wrong. I was very frazzled, and my anxiety was anxiety-ing. And then I took my pills this morning and realized I forgot to take them the other day. It's KZL. It's

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107.5 KZL, the number one hit music station. I'm Zach. If you want to hear something on your Sunday morning, hit me up on the socials. I'll try to get it on for you. Full day of football today. NFL season underway this weekend. So, you know, that's what I'll be doing when I get off the air this afternoon.

107.5 KZL, the number one hit music station. I'm Zach. If you love candy corn, you're going to love this. I'll tell you what I'm talking about coming up in just about 6 minutes. Stella Lefty now, Boston. It's 107.5 KZL.

Andy Korn, here's some exciting news for you. Brock's is releasing a candy corn perfume this fall. It is called Ode to Candy Corn, and it's going to be $22.

beautiful day. Yeah. 107.5 KZL told you just a few minutes ago that Brock's is releasing candy corn perfume this fall. I think candy corn is disgusting. I think it's like eating a candle. I can't get behind that one. I don't know. A lot of people like it. I think it's gross. It's KZL.

107.5 KZL, Dan Schneider. Remember him from the Quiet on the Set, the Nickelodeon documentary, and how he was very inappropriate? Well, he filed a defamation lawsuit on that documentary, and he lost on the appeal. So he's lost twice. So it must be true, right?

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4: 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Hey, Jason Goodman here. 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And football is back at Game On with all the games with the NFL Sunday Ticket.
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So the Muppet Show, remember when they did that one-off on Disney Plus and Hulu of the Muppet Show to see how it would do? Well, it did really well, and I'll tell you about it coming up in a couple of minutes. Zara Larson now. It's KZL.

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1: 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Reporting live from the frigid temperatures. 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
15: When I was growing up in Alabama, we didn't have cowboys. 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

107.5 KZL. Is the Muppet Show going to come back? We don't know, but we do know that the one-off that they did on ABC and Disney Plus had 8 million viewers. It also won 4 Emmy Awards, so maybe it's time to bring it back. Like in the original format, though, not like, let's pretend they're adults and cheating on each other. It's KZL.

107.5 KZL, the number one hit music station. I'm Zach on your Sunday, and two of the members of this group are on a hiatus right now because they're dealing with some mental health issues. It's Cat's Eye. This is Animal

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people say they have admitted to accepting a romantic dinner invitation just to have a free meal. No interest in an actual relationship. It's called a foodie call. I need to make a foodie call with someone. I like free food. It's KZL.

One Mic. The comedy night's coming up. Details on that in just about 6 minutes. Right now, Malcolm Todd is on 107.5 KZL.

0: May.
1: 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I know.

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Stupid criminals. I love them. There was a 43-year-old guy in Florida. He got arrested after he stripped naked in a home goods store and exposed himself to a shopper. He told her, "I'm sorry, I have to do this." He's showing his goods at Home Goods.

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8: 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Game On has all the games with the NFL Sunday Ticket. Hey, Jason Goodman here. You know I love the Patriots. 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I know you're probably a Panthers fan. 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And football is back at Game On with all the games with the NFL Sunday Ticket.
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VMAs, the Ella Langley special. She's nominated for everything. I'm pretty sure she's going to win everything. Hope your Sunday's going great. Thanks for checking us out. We are 107.5 KZL, home of Jared and Katie in the morning. I'm Gina.

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107.5 KZL, I'm Gina. Thanks for hanging out on this Sunday afternoon. If you have never, ever seen Ed Sheeran in concert, buy the tickets, go. Because he stands up there and hits all these buttons on the floor with his foot and makes his guitar just go crazy. It's so cool. Stay.

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Heavy week last week, so we need some laughs. 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

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This story kind of disturbs me a bit. Most house spiders have never lived outside at all. So if you move them out to the yard, it's basically a death sentence. Well, I'm sorry. You got to go.

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So here's a question, Gina, 107.5 KZL. Have you seen Practical Magic 2 with Sandra Bullock and Nicole Kidman? Is it good? Should I go spend a fortune on it? 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

Dylan Langley special that's going to be happening. You know, the CMA Awards. Because she's nominated for everything, and the girl is going to win everything because she's so good.

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It's Gina here. And here's a fun game to play. When the announcers say something that sounds dirty, but it's not, just listen.

yeah. And 45% of people say sporting events make for a great first date. So maybe you're like, I want to ask so-and-so out, but I don't know what to do. Well, just pick a game. Go to it, all right?

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She's getting a lot of flack because of who her family is, who her dad is. He discovered Groupon, so they're like multi-billionaires.

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And speaking of Ella, she says her go-to comfort food is a no-brainer. Brisket, mac

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107.5 KZL, I'm Gina. That's going to do it for me. I will catch you next Sunday afternoon. Be good to yourself all this week. Make sure you're waking up tomorrow morning with Jared and Katie. And

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It's Tripper back to it, and this is the song of the summer according to Billboard. Ella Langley, Choosing Texas.

You know, it's going to be completely insane next month when Olivia Rodrigo brings her sold-out Unravel tour to Carolina. 107.5 KZL, Drop Dead.

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Thanks to Go Green Plumbing, Heating, Air, and Electrical, hooking up Jared and Katie's Three Girls, One Mic Comedy Night. 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